0: my trick and it worked. 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That was awesome.
1: 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I took out the trash. I mean, Trev's the one guy I'm always going up against. You should have seen me. I demolished the guy.

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Your pockets weigh you down so much, it's your own ghost, it ain't me. And it's

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Even at the speed of light, you are forever trapped. It is the fabric of the space-time continuum warped back on itself.

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Santana's in the room. Boom, boom. Mary J's in the room. Boom, boom, ba-boom, boom. Big boy, big bullets, that's right.